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1: A look at your forecast. Lows around 65 tonight under partly cloudy skies. High temperatures reach up to 86. Tomorrow, sunshine mixed with clouds at times. Lows level off around 68. Tomorrow night, partly cloudy skies. Sunshine mixed with clouds at times. Wednesday, decreasing clouds by Thursday. Upper 80s. Wednesday, mid 80s by Thursday. Looking further out, 85 Friday, 88 Saturday, and 92 on Sunday. I'm staff meteorologist Kara Foster. Currently, 75.
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0: Fox News, I'm Tom Graham. President Trump's effort to restrict mail-in voting is back on again, at least for now.
1: The U.S. Supreme Court is letting an executive order on mail-in voting move forward without deciding at this point whether any implementation of the order would be legal. More than 20 Democrat-led states and D.C. have argued the executive order infringes on their constitutional right to administer elections.
0: That's Fox's Lisa Brady. Crews fighting a fast-moving wildfire near Reno, Nevada. Tens of thousands ordered or asked to evacuate.
2: Truckee Meadows Fire District Chief Richard Edwards revealing the Hawk Fire northwest of Reno is more than 15,000 acres and 27% contained. Crews are canvassing areas impacted by the inferno, which ignited Saturday.
3: They did discover 32 destroyed homes.
2: Officials say they know the fire was human-caused.
0: Fox

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1: Here's a look at your forecast. Lows level off around 65 tonight under partly cloudy skies. Highs level off around 86 tomorrow. Sunshine mixed with clouds at times. Lows around 68 tomorrow night. Partly cloudy skies. A blend of clouds and sun Wednesday with highs around 88. 85 Thursday. Looking at the long range, 85 Friday, 88 Saturday, and 92 on Sunday. I'm staff meteorologist Kara Foster. Right now, 73.
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0: Here's a look at your forecast. Lows level off around 65 tonight under partly cloudy skies. Highs level off around 86 tomorrow, sunshine mixed with clouds at times. Lows around 68 tomorrow night, partly cloudy skies. A blend of clouds and sun Wednesday with highs around 88, 85 Thursday. Looking at the long range, 85 Friday, 88 Saturday, and 92 on Sunday. I'm staff meteorologist Kara Foster. Right now, it's 70 degrees.
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0: Fox News. I'm Tom Rigotti. Thousands of people have been forced to evacuate their homes in Nevada after a fire broke out over the weekend, injuring at least 7 people and destroying over 20 homes. Truckee Meadows Fire Chief Richard Edwards.
1: The fire is a little over 15,000 acres right now, but I am happy to announce that right now the fire is at 27% containment.
0: Officials did confirm the fire was human caused, but don't know if it was intentional. President Trump's effort to restrict mail-in voting is back on again for now.
2: The U.S. Supreme Court is letting an executive order on mail-in voting move forward without deciding at this point whether any implementation of the order would be legal. Instead, the court rules that an injunction should be lifted while the government appeals procedural rulings over states lacking standing to challenge the Trump order.
0: That's Fox's Lisa Brady. 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
3: Here's a look at your forecast. Lows level off around 65 tonight under partly cloudy skies. Highs level off around 86 tomorrow. Sunshine mixed with clouds at times. Lows around 68 tomorrow night. Partly cloudy skies. A blend of clouds and sun Wednesday with highs around 88. 85 Thursday. Looking at the long range, 85 Friday, 88 Saturday, and 92 on Sunday. I'm staff meteorologist Kara Foster. Right now, it's 68 degrees.
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0: Here's a look at your forecast. Lows level off around 65 tonight under partly cloudy skies. Highs level off around 86 tomorrow. Sunshine mixed with clouds at times. Lows around 68 tomorrow night. Partly cloudy skies. A blend of clouds and sun Wednesday with highs around 88. 85 Thursday. Looking at the long range, 85 Friday, 88 Saturday, and 92 on Sunday. I'm staff meteorologist Kara Foster. Right now, it's 68 degrees.
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0: Fox News. I'm Tom Regani. Thousands of people have been forced to evacuate their homes in Nevada after a fire broke out over the weekend, injuring at least 7 people and destroying over 20 homes. Truckee Meadows Fire Chief Richard Edwards.
1: The fire is a little over 15,000 acres right now, but I am happy to announce that right now the fire is at 27% containment.
0: Officials did confirm the fire was human caused, but don't know if it was intentional. President Trump's effort to restrict mail-in voting is back on again for now.
2: The U.S. Supreme Court is letting an executive order on mail-in voting move forward without deciding at this point whether any implementation of the order would be legal. Instead, the court rules that an injunction should be lifted while the government appeals procedural rulings over states lacking standing to challenge the Trump order.
0: That's Fox's Lisa Brady. 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
3: Here's a look at your forecast. Lows level off around 65 tonight under partly cloudy skies. Highs level off around 86 tomorrow. Sunshine mixed with clouds at times. Lows around 68 tomorrow night, partly cloudy skies. A blend of clouds and sun Wednesday with highs around 88, 85 Thursday. Looking at the long range, 85 Friday, 88 Saturday, and 92 on Sunday. I'm staff meteorologist Kara Foster. Currently 67.
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0: Here's a look at your forecast. Lows level off around 65 tonight under partly cloudy skies. Highs level off around 86 tomorrow, sunshine mixed with clouds at times. Lows around 68 tomorrow night, partly cloudy skies. A blend of clouds and sun Wednesday with highs around 88, 85 Thursday. Looking at the long range, 85 Friday, 88 Saturday, and 92 on Sunday. I'm staff meteorologist Kara Foster. Currently 67.
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0: overplay their hand or mess with the American military, we'll do what we need to do.
1: Iran vowing it'll respond harshly and warns any country's support for the sanctions will be seen as an act of war. Tens of thousands of foreigners could soon lose business and tourism visas as part of an immigration crackdown by the Trump administration.
2: The State Department spokesman says the department is coordinating with Homeland Security to identify and revoke the non-immigrant visas of foreigners who came to the U.S. claiming to be short-term visitors, but then filed for asylum to stay permanently.
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3: Here's a look at your forecast. Partly cloudy skies overnight with lows around 65. Daytime highs approaching 86. Tuesday, sunshine mixed with clouds at times. Partly cloudy skies Tuesday night, lows dip down to about 68. Mainly clear Wednesday with a high of 88. 85 Thursday. A peek at the extended shows, 85 Friday, 88 Saturday, and 92 on Sunday. I'm staff meteorologist Kara Foster. Right now, 66.
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0: Here's a look at your forecast. Partly cloudy skies overnight with lows around 65. Daytime highs approaching 86. Tuesday, sunshine mixed with clouds at times. Partly cloudy skies Tuesday night, lows dip down to about 68. Mainly clear Wednesday with a high of 88. 85 Thursday. A peek at the extended shows, 85 Friday, 88 Saturday, and 92 on Sunday. I'm staff meteorologist Kara Foster. Right now, 66.
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0: Lows dip down to about 68 Tuesday night, partly cloudy. Mainly sunny skies Wednesday, with daytime highs approaching 88. 85 Thursday. Looking further out, 85 Friday, 88 Saturday, and 92 on Sunday. I'm staff meteorologist Laura Lockwood. Currently 64.
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0: Here's a look at your forecast. Lows dip down to about 65 overnight under partly cloudy skies. Daytime highs approaching 86 Tuesday, sunshine mixed with clouds at times. Lows dip down to about 68 Tuesday night, partly cloudy. Mainly sunny skies Wednesday, with daytime highs approaching 88 85 Thursday. Looking further out, 85 Friday, 88 Saturday, and 92 on Sunday. I'm staff meteorologist Laura Lockwood. Currently 64.
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0: I'm Ted Lindner. Thousands of people have been forced to evacuate their homes in Nevada after a fire broke out over the weekend, injuring at least seven and destroying over 20 homes. Truckee Meadows Fire Chief Richard Edwards says
1: the fire is a little over 15,000 acres right now, but I am happy to announce that right now the fire is at 27% containment.
0: Officials did confirm the fire was human caused, but don't know if it was intentional. The investigation continues. And the Trump administration setting new sanctions against Iran and its economic partners, calling it an economic D-Day. As talks over reopening the Strait of Hormuz remain stalled, War Secretary Pete Hegseth.
2: If Iran is foolish enough to overplay their hand or mess with the American military, we'll do what we need to do.
0: Iran saying that they will respond harshly to any new sanctions. 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
3: Here's a look at your forecast. Lows dip down to about 64 overnight under partly cloudy skies. Sunshine mixed with clouds at times. Tuesday, high temperatures reach up to 86. Partly cloudy skies. Tuesday night, lows level off around 68. Highs level off around 88. Wednesday, under mainly sunny skies. 85 Thursday. Taking a look at the extended forecast. 85 Friday, 88 Saturday, and 92 on Sunday. I'm staff meteorologist Laura Lockwood. Currently, it's 65 degrees.
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0: Here's a look at your forecast. Lows dip down to about 64 overnight under partly cloudy skies. Sunshine mixed with clouds at times. Tuesday, high temperatures reach up to 86. Partly cloudy skies. Tuesday night, lows level off around 68. Highs level off around 88. Wednesday, under mainly sunny skies. 85 Thursday. Taking a look at the extended forecast, 85 Friday, 88 Saturday, and 92 on Sunday. I'm Staff Meteorologist Laura Lockwood. Currently, it's 65 degrees.
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0: News. I'm Ted Lindner. The Trump administration setting new sanctions against Iran and its economic partners, calling it an economic D-Day as talks over reopening the Strait of Hormuz remain stalled. War Secretary Pete Hegseth.
1: If Iran is foolish enough to overplay their hand or mess with the American military, we'll do what we need to do.
0: Iran says it'll respond harshly. South Carolina Republican Senate nominees Congressman Ralph Norman and Senator Darlene Graham inching closer to their runoff election Tuesday. Congressman Norman on Fox talking about what sets him apart from Darlene Graham.
2: I've got a solid record I'm running on. She's an unknown. And you really can't make the argument that just because she's kin to Lindsey that she should all of a sudden inherit a six-year job that there is no training on the job for her.
0: Following her brother Senator Lindsey Graham's passing, Darlene stepped in to carry out the remainder of his term. 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
3: Here's a look at your forecast. Lulls up aloft around 64 overnight under mainly cloudy skies. A blend of clouds and sun Tuesday. High temperatures reach up to 86. Lulls dip down to about 68 Tuesday night. Partly cloudy skies. Daytime highs approaching 88 Wednesday under mainly sunny skies. 85 Thursday. Taking a look at the extended forecast. 85 Friday, 88 Saturday, and 92 on Sunday. I'm staff meteorologist Laura Lockwood. Currently, it's 66 degrees.
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0: Here's a look at your forecast. Lulls of low around 64 overnight under mainly cloudy skies. A blend of clouds and sun Tuesday. High temperatures reach up to 86. Lulls dip down to about 68 Tuesday night. Partly cloudy skies. Daytime highs approaching 88 Wednesday under mainly sunny skies. 85 Thursday. Taking a look at the extended forecast, 85 Friday, 88 Saturday, and 92 on Sunday. I'm staff meteorologist Laura Lockwood. Currently, it's 66 degrees.
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0: I'm Sue Guzman. Treasury Secretary Scott Bessent says countries that do business with Tehran are being put on notice and could face severe sanctions.
1: Our objective is to sever every economic lifeline that sustains this tyrannical regime.
0: Saying no country should expect to enjoy the rewards of our system while helping those who seek to destroy it. This announcement coming just days after President Trump promised what he called an economic D-Day for Iran. Tens of thousands of foreigners could soon lose business and tourism visas as part of an immigration crackdown by the Trump administration.
2: The State Department spokesman says the department is coordinating with Homeland Security to identify and revoke the non-immigrant visas of foreigners who came to the U.S. claiming to be short-term visitors, but then filed for asylum to stay permanently.
0: Fox's Jared Halpern. 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
3: Here's a look at your forecast. Mainly cloudy skies overnight with a low of 65. Tuesday, 86. Lows level off around 68. Tuesday night, partly cloudy skies. Sunshine mixed with clouds at times. Wednesday, decreasing clouds by Thursday. Upper 80s, Wednesday, mid 80s by Thursday. A peek at the extended shows, 85 Friday, 88 Saturday, and 92 on Sunday. I'm staff meteorologist Laura Lockwood. Right now, 66.
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0: Here's a look at your forecast. Mainly cloudy skies overnight with a low of 65. Tuesday, 86. Lows level off around 68. Tuesday night, partly cloudy skies. Sunshine mixed with clouds at times. Wednesday, decreasing clouds by Thursday. Upper 80s, Wednesday, mid-80s by Thursday. A peek at the extended shows, 85 Friday, 88 Saturday, and 92 on Sunday. I'm staff meteorologist Laura Lockwood. Right now, 66.
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0: News, I'm Sue Guzman. Treasury Secretary Scott Bessent says countries that do business with Tehran are being put on notice and could face severe sanctions.
1: Our objective is to sever every economic lifeline that sustains this tyrannical regime.
0: Saying no country should expect to enjoy the rewards of our system while helping those who seek to destroy it. This announcement coming just days after President Trump promised what he called an economic D-Day for Iran. Tens of thousands of foreigners could soon lose business and tourism visas as part of an immigration crackdown by the Trump administration.
2: The State Department spokesman says the department is coordinating with Homeland Security to identify and revoke the non-immigrant visas of foreigners who came to the U.S. claiming to be short-term visitors, but then filed for asylum to stay permanently.
0: Fox's Jared Halpern. 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
3: Here's a look at your forecast. Mainly cloudy skies expected overnight, lows around 64. A mix of clouds and sun Tuesday, high temperatures reach up to 86. Partly cloudy Tuesday night, 68. Partly cloudy skies Wednesday, decreasing clouds by Thursday. Upper 80s Wednesday, mid 80s by Thursday. A peek at the extended shows 85 Friday, 88 Saturday, and 92 on Sunday. I'm staff meteorologist Laura Lockwood. Right now, it's 66 degrees.
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0: Here's a look at your forecast. Mainly cloudy skies expected. Overnight, lows around 64. A mix of clouds and sun Tuesday. High temperatures reach up to 86. Partly cloudy Tuesday night, 68. Partly cloudy skies Wednesday. Decreasing clouds by Thursday. Upper 80s Wednesday. Mid 80s by Thursday. A peek at the extended shows 85 Friday, 88 Saturday, and 92 on Sunday. I'm staff meteorologist Laura Lockwood. Right now, it's 66 degrees.
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0: I'm Ted Lindner. Thousands of people have been forced to evacuate their homes in Nevada after a fire broke out over the weekend, injuring at least 7 people and destroying over 20 homes. Truckee Meadows Fire Chief Richard Edwards.
1: The fire is a little over 15,000 acres right now, but I am happy to announce that right now the fire is at 27% containment.
0: Officials did confirm the fire was human-caused, but don't know if it was intentional. The investigation continues. And the Trump administration setting new sanctions against Iran and its economic partners, calling it an economic D-Day as talks over reopening the Strait of Hormuz remain stalled. War Secretary Pete Hegseth saying on Monday,
2: if Iran is foolish enough to overplay their hand or mess with the American military, we'll do what we need to do.
0: Iran says it will respond harshly. 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
3: Here's a look at your forecast. Sunshine mixed with clouds at times today, with daytime highs approaching 86. Partly cloudy skies again tonight, lows dip down to about 68. Sunshine mixed with clouds at times tomorrow, highs level off around 88. Dry with seasonal temperatures Thursday and Friday, and highs in the mid-80s. Looking further out, 88 Saturday, 92 Sunday, and 91 on Monday. I'm staff meteorologist Laura Lockwood. Currently, it's 66 degrees.
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0: Here's a look at your forecast. Sunshine mixed with clouds at times today, with daytime highs approaching 86. Partly cloudy skies again tonight, lows dip down to about 68. Sunshine mixed with clouds at times tomorrow, highs level off around 88. Dry with seasonal temperatures Thursday and Friday, and highs in the mid-80s. Looking further out, 88 Saturday, 92 Sunday, and 91 on Monday. I'm staff meteorologist Laura Lockwood. Currently, it's 66 degrees.
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0: News. I'm Sue Guzman. Canada is expected to announce retaliatory tariffs against the U.S. today after relations deteriorated sharply Monday. The U.S. threatening 50% tariffs on Canadian goods such as cars, trucks, auto parts, and steel. Trial of the Massachusetts mom accused of killing her children nearing a conclusion, and yesterday the defense asked for a mistrial.
1: As prosecutors presented rebuttal witnesses, Lindsay Clancy's defense attorney Kevin Reddington objected to what he said was the Commonwealth discussing Catholicism.
2: I believe it was intentional misconduct.
1: Prosecutor Shannon Buckingham said her witness, Dr. Kirk Heilbrunn, was getting at whether Clancy knew her actions were wrongful.
0: Judge did not declare a mistrial, and crews have started to contain a wildfire in the Sierra Nevada foothills that has destroyed more than 20 homes. 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
4: The Moberly Police Department has identified the woman who was shot and killed at a residence in the 500 block of Moorhead Street over the weekend. The police department says on Sunday, officers were dispatched to the residence for a report of a woman with head trauma. Upon arrival, they found 57-year-old Cheryl Gravett suffering from a gunshot wound. Gravett was pronounced dead at a local hospital. Her death has been ruled a homicide. Arraignment was Monday for a Jefferson City man facing drug and weapon charges in Cole County. According to a probable cause statement, 26-year-old Darius Nolan Nisimai Turner was pulled over on South Country Club Drive on Friday due to failing to stop at a red light. Turner was found to be in possession of a crossbody bag. He stated a firearm was inside the bag. Bags of cocaine and marijuana were also recovered from the bag. A second firearm was located with neither Turner or the passenger admitting ownership of it. Turner faces one count each of possession of a controlled substance and unlawful use of a weapon. Class is in session again for St. Louis Public School students as they returned Monday for the first day of the new year for kids across the city. Fox 2 reports enrollment is dropping in the district. SLPS officials project there to be about 16,700 students this year, down more than 1,200 from last year. The district plans to address that issue along with improving attendance, strengthening literacy, and building a stronger financial position this year. You're listening to news at centralmoinfo.com. Missouri is seeing more cases of cyclosporiasis. The Missouri Department of Health and Senior Services say there have been at least 2,152 cases of the parasite statewide. Symptoms of the virus include diarrhea, nausea, fatigue, bloating, and weight loss. And the American Red Cross is reminding residents of the need to donate blood and platelets as summer comes to an end.

0: 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I'm Colin Shelby reporting.
1: Here's a look at your forecast. Sunshine mixed with clouds at times today, with daytime highs approaching 86. Partly cloudy skies again tonight, lows dip down to about 68. Sunshine mixed with clouds at times tomorrow, highs level off around 88. Dry with seasonal temperatures Thursday and Friday, and highs in the mid-80s. Looking further out, 88 Saturday, 92 Sunday, and 91 on Monday. I'm staff meteorologist Laura Lockwood. Currently 65.
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4: 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Over on the mercantile, October live cattle down $4.32 at $213.60, December down $4.30 at $214.20, February down $3.72 at $215.60. September feeder cattle down $4.80 at $324.22, October down $5.37 at $318.27, and November down $5.27 at $310.97. Taking a look at the grain futures on the Chicago Board of Trade, September corn down a half at 491, December down 3/4 at 514 3/4, March down 3/4 at 529 1/2. September soybeans down 4 at 1212, November down 6 at 1218 1/4, January down 6 1/4 at 1232. September Chicago wheat down 9 at 672 3/4, December down 10 at 689 1/2, July down 9 at 714 1/2. The Dow is up 140 points at 53,417. With this look at your markets, I'm Kaylin Lair on TFN The Farm Net. Taking a look at the grain futures on the Chicago Board of Trade, September corn up 9 3/4 at 493 1/2, December up 9 1/4 at 517 3/4, March up 9 at 532 1/2. September soybeans down 11 1/4 at 1213 3/4, November down 14 1/2 at 1225, January down 14 1/4 at 1239 1/2. September Chicago wheat up 2 1/4 at 683 3/4, December up 2 1/2 at 701 3/4, July up 3 at 725 1/4. The Dow is up 61 points at 53,338. With this look at your markets, I'm Kaylin Lair on TFN The Farm Net.
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0: Here's a look at your forecast. Sunshine mixed with clouds at times today, with daytime highs approaching 86. Partly cloudy skies again tonight, lows dip down to about 68. Sunshine mixed with clouds at times tomorrow, highs level off around 88. Dry with seasonal temperatures Thursday and Friday, and highs in the mid-80s. Looking further out, 88 Saturday, 92 Sunday, and 91 on Monday. I'm staff meteorologist Laura Lockwood. Currently 65.
1: Let's take a look at the cash cattle market report. No cash cattle trade developed throughout the day, and both bids and asking prices remain elusive at this point. New show lists for the week appear lighter in Kansas and Texas, but slightly higher in Nebraska. Beef cutouts are higher with choice unchanged at $385.69 based on 47 loads, and select up 3.7 at $365.02 based on 12 loads. Over on the mercantile, October live cattle down 432 at $213.60, December down 430 at $214.20, February down 372 at $215.60. September feeder cattle down 480 at 324.22, October down 537 at 318.27, and November down 527 at 310.97. Taking a look at the grain futures on the Chicago Board of Trade, September corn down a half at 491, December down 3/4 at 514 3/4, March down 3/4 at 529 1/2. September soybeans down 4 at 12.12, November down 6 at 12.18 1/4, January down 6 1/4 at 12.32. September Chicago wheat down 9 at 672 3/4, December down 10 at 689 1/2, July down 9 at 714 1/2. The Dow is up 140 points at 53,417. With this look at your markets, I'm Kaylin Lair on TFN The Farm Net. Taking a look at the grain futures on the Chicago Board of Trade, September corn down 1 1/4 at 490 1/4, December down 1 1/4 at 514 1/4, March down 1 1/2 at 528 3/4. September soybeans down 4 1/2 at 1211 1/2, November down 6 1/4 at 1218, January down 6 1/4 at 1232. September Chicago wheat down 13 1/4 at 668 1/2, December down 13 1/4 at 686 1/4, July down 11 1/4 at 712 1/4. The Dow is up 140 points at 53,417. With this look at your markets, I'm Kaylin Lair on TFN The Farm Net.
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1: 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Lentil prices were at $45.3 per hundredweight in July of 2024, but all the way through May 2026, it's now sitting at 17.
0: As for per capita availability for consumers,
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0: I'm Rod Bain reporting for the U.S. Department of Agriculture in Washington, D.C.
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3: Fox News, I'm CJ Papa. Closing arguments could happen today in the Lindsey Clancy trial. The Massachusetts mom accused of killing her three little children.
4: Dr. Kirk Heilbrun, a psychologist, will resume his testimony after yesterday saying that he believes Lindsey Clancy killed her three young children because she planned on killing herself and she wanted to spare them pain. At one point, he also brought up Clancy's Catholic faith, at which point the defense asked for a mistrial, but the judge said no.
3: Fox's Nate Foy outside the courthouse this morning in Plymouth. Two choices for Iran, that from Treasury Secretary Scott Bessent, lays out fresh economic sanctions. It's either complete global isolation or a chance at normalcy with an opportunity to rejoin the global economy. And a Republican Senate primary runoff in South Carolina. The polls open at 7 a.m. Eastern. 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
6: The Marshall Police Department is asking for the public's help in finding a woman who's been missing since August 1st. 48-year-old Blanche Davis reportedly left her residence with the intention of traveling to the Kansas City area with her dog and puppies. Davis is described as a white woman with red and or auburn hair and blue eyes. She's approximately 5 feet 3 inches tall and weighs approximately 137 pounds. Anyone with information is asked to contact the Marshall Police Department at 660-886-7411 or by email at info@marshallpolice.com. A Madison man charged with statutory rape made his initial court appearance in Monroe County on Monday. A probable cause statement says the reporting party allegedly caught Matthew A. Graves sexually assaulting the 9-year-old victim on August 23rd. The victim reported this wasn't the first time Graves assaulted them. Graves will next appear for a counsel status hearing on Tuesday, August 25th. A woman is injured following a jet ski incident at the Lake of the Ozarks. The Missouri State Highway Patrol says a 51-year-old Jefferson City woman was operating a jet ski on the lake in Camden County when it jumped a large wake on Saturday night. The woman made impact with the jet ski when it returned to the water, and she was taken to a hospital with moderate injuries. 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A former St. Louis TV news anchor is facing life behind bars for her mother's murder when she's sentenced on October 5th. Angeline Mock pleaded guilty to first-degree felony murder on Friday and the death of her 80-year-old mother, Anita Avers. She was stabbed to death in her Wichita, Kansas home on October 31st of last year. Mock worked for KTVI from 2011 to 2014. Experience sunset and nighttime on the lake during this Learn to Paddle event featuring glowing kayaks in Mark Twain State Park. Registration is required and is open to ages 12 and up. The cost is $5 per person. The event will be from 5 to 8 p.m. on Saturday, September 26th. To register, visit the Missouri State Parks website. Mark Twain State Park is located at 37352 Shrine Road in Florida. And the Missouri Department of Natural Resources Division of State Parks has announced the 2027 grant round for the Land and Water Conservation Fund. Land and Water Conservation Fund grants are available to cities, counties, and public school districts for outdoor recreation projects. The deadline to apply is November 13th. For news at

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0: Here's a look at your forecast. Sunshine mixed with clouds at times today, with daytime highs approaching 86. Partly cloudy skies again tonight, lows dip down to about 68. Sunshine mixed with clouds at times tomorrow, highs level off around 88. Dry with seasonal temperatures Thursday and Friday, and highs in the mid-80s. Looking further out, 88 Saturday, 92 Sunday, and 91 on Monday. I'm staff meteorologist Laura Lockwood. Right now, it's 66 degrees.
1: September corn up a quarter, 491 and 3 quarters. December unchanged at 515 and a half. March down a quarter at 530. September soybeans down 2 and 3 quarters at 1213 and a quarter. November down 5 and a quarter at 1219. January down 5 at 1233 and a quarter. September Chicago wheat down 10 and 3 quarters at 671. December down 10 and 3 quarters at 688 and 3 quarters. July down 9 and a half at 714. October live cattle down 432 at 213.60. December down 430 at 214.20. February down 372 at 215.60. September feeder cattle down 480 at 324.22. October down 537 at 318.27. November down 527 at 310.97. October lean hogs up 25 cents at 81.12. And the Dow's up 140 points at 53,417. With this look at your markets, I'm Kayla Lair on TFN The Farm Net.
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0: News, I'm CJ Pop. The U.S.-Canada trade war boiling over this morning. President Trump stirring the pot on Truth Social, suggesting changing the name of Lake Ontario to Lake America. The administration is waiting for Canada to respond with its own tariffs on U.S. goods in this trade war. From this dispute to the war, now on Iran's economy.
1: Secretary Scott Bessent announced Operation Economic Outcast, a U.S. plan to isolate the Iranian regime. Among the new sanctions that were announced are secondary sanctions that are actually targeting a variety of different assets, including technology, gold, aviation, and shipping.
0: Fox's Trey Yinks in Tel Aviv. Closing arguments could happen today in the Lindsay Clancy trial. The Massachusetts mom accused of killing her three little children. The judge turned down a mistrial request from the defense on Monday. 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
3: A Unionville man is facing multiple charges in Putnam County following his arrest over the weekend. According to a probable cause statement, the Putnam County Sheriff's Office found that over the course of August 17th and 18th, 37-year-old Derek William Pickett assaulted and had deviant sexual intercourse with a confidential victim. This included risking HIV infection to the victim without informing them he had the disease. This was determined through medical and epidemiological evidence during the investigation. Pickett is facing one count each of first-degree assault or attempted second-degree sodomy and knowingly exposing another to a serious infectious communicable disease. He is scheduled to make his initial appearance in Putnam County Circuit Court tomorrow at 10 a.m. MoDOT crews will begin a preventative maintenance project in Callaway County on Wednesday. A seal coat will be applied on Route K from Route D to the Montgomery County line. Crews will then move to Route PP from Route BB to Missouri Route 94, Route HH from Interstate 70 to William Woods Avenue. Crews will be working from 7 a.m. to 5 p.m. Monday through Friday. One lane will remain open and flaggers with a pilot car will direct motorists through the work zones. This work, including restriping the roadway and is expected to be completed in September. All work is weather permitting and schedules are subject to change. A man is accused of sneaking into the Big Cat Country enclosure at the St. Louis Zoo. Zoo officials say the man allegedly climbed a fence and onto a barrier of artificial rockwork above one of the habitats late Saturday afternoon. Other visitors notified security, who took the man into custody and turned him over to police. 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The St. Louis Board of Aldermen President Megan Green.

0: 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For safety reasons, pets will not be allowed at the event. 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
1: Here's a look at your forecast. Sunshine mixed with clouds at times today, with daytime highs approaching 86. Partly cloudy skies again tonight. Lows dip down to about 68. Daytime highs approaching 88 tomorrow. Sunshine mixed with clouds at times. Dry Thursday and Friday under sunny skies with highs in the mid-80s. A peek at the extended shows, 88 Saturday, 92 Sunday, and 92 on Monday. I'm Staff Meteorologist Paul Trombley. Currently, it's 68 degrees.
2: September corn down 1 3/4 at 489 3/4. December down 1 3/4 at 513 3/4. March down 2 at 528 1/4. September soybeans down 5.5 at 1210 1/2. November down 7 at 1217 1/4. January down 7 at 1231 1/4. September Chicago wheat down 10 at 671 3/4. December down 10 3/4 at 688 3/4. July down 9 at 714 1/2. October live cattle down 432 at 213.60. December down 430 at 214.20. September feeder cattle down 480 at 324.22. October down 537 at 318.27. November down 527 at 310.97. October lean hogs up 25 cents at 81.12. And the Dow was up 140 points at 53,417. With this look at your markets, I'm Kaylin Lair. 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
7: Friday's forecast? 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Join Dusty, Quix's meteorologist, for food, area students, and yes, the weather. 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

0: Here's a look at your forecast. Sunshine mixed with clouds at times today, with daytime highs approaching 86. Partly cloudy skies again tonight. Lows dip down to about 68. Daytime highs approaching 88 tomorrow. Sunshine mixed with clouds at times. Dry Thursday and Friday under sunny skies with highs in the mid-80s. A peek at the extended shows 88 Saturday, 92 Sunday, and 92 on Monday. I'm staff meteorologist Paul Trombley. Right now, 70.
1: September corn down 1 3/4 at 489 3/4. December down 1 3/4 at 513 3/4. March down 2 at 528 1/4. September soybeans down 5.5 at 1210 1/2. November down 7 at 1217 1/4. January down 7 at 1231 1/4. September Chicago wheat down 10 at 671 3/4. December down 10 3/4 at 688 3/4. July down 9 at 714 1/2. October live cattle down 432 at 213 60. December down 430 at 214.20. February down 372 at 215.60. September feeder cattle down 480 at 324.22. October down 537 at 318.27. November down 527 at 310.97. October is up 25 cents at 81.12. And the Dow is up 140 points at 53,417. With this look at your markets, I'm Kaylin Lair on TFN The Farm Net.
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0: benefit himself, the Liberal Party, or the Canadian people, because they were offered a very good job.
1: And President Trump trolling. He's considering renaming Lake Ontario Lake America. The president also posting Iran is not paying their military while at the same time killing protesters at epic levels as the U.S. launches the final economic squeeze. Second Lady Usha Vance answers Fox, will Vice President Vance run for president?
2: I know everyone is always curious about this, and my way of thinking about it is we just take things one step at a time. Right now, that step is he's really focused on the midterm.
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4: The Moberly Police Department has identified the woman who was shot and killed at a residence in the 500 block of Moorhead Street over the weekend. The police department says on Sunday, officers were dispatched to the residence for a report of a woman with head trauma. Upon arrival, they found 57-year-old Cheryl Gravett suffering from a gunshot wound. Gravett was pronounced dead at a local hospital. Her death has been ruled a homicide. Arraignment was Monday for a Jefferson City man facing drug and weapon charges in Cole County. According to a probable cause statement, 26-year-old Darius Nolan Nisimai Turner was pulled over on South Country Club Drive on Friday due to failing to stop at a red light. Turner was found to be in possession of a crossbody bag. He stated a firearm was inside the bag. Bags of cocaine and marijuana were also recovered from the bag. A second firearm was located with neither Turner or the passenger admitting ownership of it. Turner faces one count each of possession of a controlled substance and unlawful use of a weapon. Class is in session again for St. Louis Public School students as they returned Monday for the first day of the new year for kids across the city. Fox 2 reports enrollment is dropping in the district. SLPS officials project there to be about 16,700 students this year, down more than 1,200 from last year. The district plans to address that issue along with improving attendance, strengthening literacy, and building a stronger financial position this year. 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Missouri is seeing more cases of cyclosporiasis. The Missouri Department of Health and Senior Services say there have been at least 2,152 cases of the parasite statewide. Symptoms of the virus include diarrhea, nausea, fatigue, bloating, and weight loss. And the American Red Cross is reminding residents of the need to donate blood and platelets as summer comes to an end. The blood supply is currently recovering from critically low levels. However, it still remains vulnerable as students begin to return to school. By making and keeping appointments now, donors can help avoid future blood supply shortages. Those who donate from September 1st through the 20th will receive an exclusive Red Cross Hello Kitty plush mascot clip and surprise sticker pack. Appointments can be made online at redcrossblood.org or by using the Red Cross Blood Donor app. A full list of area blood drives can be found with this story at centralmoinfo.com. That's a check of news at centralmoinfo.com. I'm Colin Shelby reporting.
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7: Here's a look at your forecast. Sunshine mixed with clouds at times today, with daytime highs approaching 86. Partly cloudy skies again tonight. Lows dip down to about 68. Daytime highs approaching 88 tomorrow. Sunshine mixed with clouds at times. Dry Thursday and Friday under sunny skies with highs in the mid-80s. A peek at the extended shows, 88 Saturday, 92 Sunday, and 92 on Monday. I'm Staff Meteorologist Paul Trombley. Currently, it's 72 degrees.
8: September corn down 1 3/4 at 489 3/4. December down 1 3/4 at 513 3/4. March down 2 at 528 1/4. September soybeans down 5.5 at 1210 1/2. November down 7 at 1217 1/4. January down 7 at 1231.

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0: Here's a look at your forecast.
1: Sunshine mixed with clouds at times today, with daytime highs approaching 86. Partly cloudy skies again tonight. Lows dip down to about 68. Daytime highs approaching 88 tomorrow. Sunshine mixed with clouds at times. Dry Thursday and Friday under sunny skies with highs in the mid-80s. A peek at the extended shows, 88 Saturday, 92 Sunday, and 92 on Monday. I'm staff meteorologist Paul Trombley. Currently, it's 72 degrees.
2: September corn down 1 3/4 at 489 3/4. December down 1 3/4 at 513 3/4. March down 2 at 528 1/4. September soybeans down 5.5 at 1210 1/2. November down 7 at 1217 1/4. January down 7 at 1231 1/4. September Chicago wheat down 10 at 671 3/4. December down 10 3/4 at 688 3/4. July down 9 at 714 1/2. October live cattle down 432 at 213 6. December down 430 at 214.20. February down 372 at 215.60. September feeder cattle down 480 at 324.22. October down 537 at 318.27. November down 527 at 310.97. October is up 25 cents at 81.12. And the Dow is up 140 points at 53,417. With this look at your markets, I'm Kaylin Lair on TFN The Farm Net.
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0: News. I'm CJ Papa. President Trump changed the name from the Gulf of Mexico to the Gulf of America during his first day in office in 2025. And now,
1: President Trump announcing on social media the U.S. is giving serious consideration to renaming Lake Ontario Lake America as the trade war with Canada intensifies.
0: Fox's Lillian Wu. Are there issues in the Wolverine State for Democratic Senate candidate Abdul El Sayed?
2: Michigan is a key state for Democrats. They need to hold it if they hope to flip the Senate. But there's now concern that extreme views like those of El Sayed could scare mainstream voters who Democrats are trying to court.
0: That's Fox's Chad Pergram. A federal judge rejects Ghislaine Maxwell's bid to toss her conviction and prison sentence for aiding Jeffrey Epstein's sexual abuse of teen girls. 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
4: The Marshall Police Department is asking for the public's help in finding a woman who's been missing since August 1st. 48-year-old Blanche Davis reportedly left her residence with the intention of traveling to the Kansas City area with her dog and puppies. Davis is described as a white woman with red and or auburn hair and blue eyes. She's approximately 5 feet 3 inches tall and weighs approximately 137 pounds. Anyone with information is asked to contact the Marshall Police Department at 660-886-7411 or by email at info@marshallpolice.com. A Madison man charged with statutory rape made his initial court appearance in Monroe County on Monday. A probable cause statement says the reporting party allegedly caught Matthew A. Graves sexually assaulting the 9-year-old victim on August 23rd. The victim reported this wasn't the first time Graves assaulted them. Graves will next appear for a counsel status hearing on Tuesday, August 25th. A woman is injured following a jet ski incident at the Lake of the Ozarks. The Missouri State Highway Patrol says a 51-year-old Jefferson City woman was operating a jet ski on the lake in Camden County when it jumped a large wake on Saturday night. The woman made impact with the jet ski when it returned to the water, and she was taken to a hospital with moderate injuries. 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A former St. Louis TV news anchor is facing life behind bars for her mother's murder when she's sentenced on October 5th. Angeline Mock pleaded guilty to first-degree felony murder on Friday and the death of her 80-year-old mother, Anita Avers. She was stabbed to death in her Wichita, Kansas home on October 31st of last year. Mock worked for KTVI from 2011 to 2014. Experience sunset and nighttime on the lake during this Learn to Paddle event featuring glowing kayaks in Mark Twain State Park. 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The cost is $5 per person. The event will be from 5 to 8 p.m. on Saturday, September 26th. 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And the Missouri Department of Natural Resources Division of State Parks has announced the 2027 grant round for the Land and Water Conservation Fund. 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
6: Here's a look at your forecast. Sunshine mixed with clouds at times today, with daytime highs approaching 86. Partly cloudy skies again tonight. Lows dip down to about 68. Daytime highs approaching 88 tomorrow. Sunshine mixed with clouds at times. Dry Thursday and Friday under sunny skies with highs in the mid-80s. A peek at the extended shows, 88 Saturday, 92 Sunday, and 92 on Monday. I'm staff meteorologist Paul Trombley. Currently 73.
7: September corn up 1 3/4 at 4.93 1/4. December up 3/4 at 5.16 1/4. March up 1 at 5.31 1/4. September soybeans up 2 1/4 at 12.18 1/4. November up 1 1/4 at 12.25 1/2. January up 1 1/2 at 12.39 3/4. September Chicago wheat down 3 3/4 at 6.78. December down 3 3/4 at 6.95 3/4. July down 2 1/4 at 7.21 1/4. October live cattle down 147 at 212.12. December down 117 at 213.02. September feeder cattle down 387 at 320.35. October down 340 at 314.87. November down 360 at 307.37. October lean hogs are down 77 cents at 80.35, and the Dow is up 39 points at 53,457. With this look at your markets, I'm Kaylin Lair on TFN, the Farm Net.
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0: Here's a look at your forecast. Sunshine mixed with clouds at times
1: today,
0: with daytime highs approaching 86. Partly cloudy skies again tonight. Lows dip down to about 68. Daytime highs approaching 88. Tomorrow, sunshine mixed with clouds at times. Dry Thursday and Friday under sunny skies with highs in the mid-80s. A peek at the extended shows 88 Saturday, 92 Sunday, and 92 on Monday. I'm staff meteorologist Paul Trombley. Currently 75.
2: September corn up 5 at 496.5, December up 4 at 519.5, March up 3 and 3 quarters at 534. September soybeans up 6 at 1222, November up 5 and 3 quarters at 1230, January up 6 and a quarter at 1244.5. September Chicago wheat up 1 at 682 and 3 quarters, December up 3 quarters at 700 and a quarter, July up 1 and 3 quarters at 725 and a quarter. October live cattle down 225 at 211.35, December down 202 at 212.17, February down 212 at 213.47. September feeder cattle down 5 at 319.22, October down 470 at 313.57, November down 447 at 306.50. October lean hogs down 75 cents at 80.37, and the Dow is up 41 points at 53,459. With this look at your markets, I'm Kaylin Lair on TFN, the Farm Net.
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0: News. I'm CJ Papa. President Trump changed the name from the Gulf of Mexico to the Gulf of America during his first day in office in 2025. And now,
1: President Trump announcing on social media the U.S. is giving serious consideration to renaming Lake Ontario Lake America as the trade war with Canada intensifies.
0: Fox's Lillian Wu. Are there issues in the Wolverine state for Democratic Senate candidate Abdul El Sayed?
2: Michigan is a key state for Democrats. They need to hold it if they hope to flip the Senate. But there's now concern that extreme views like those of El Sayed could scare mainstream voters who Democrats are trying to court.
0: That's Fox's Chad Pergram. A federal judge rejects Ghislaine Maxwell's bid to toss her conviction and prison sentence for aiding Jeffrey Epstein's sexual abuse of teen girls. 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
4: A Unionville man is facing multiple charges in Putnam County following his arrest over the weekend. According to a probable cause statement, the Putnam County Sheriff's Office found that over the course of August 17th and 18th, 37-year-old Derek William Pickett assaulted and had deviant sexual intercourse with a confidential victim. This included risking HIV infection to the victim without informing them he had the disease. This was determined through medical and epidemiological evidence during the investigation. Pickett is facing one count each of first-degree assault or attempted second-degree sodomy and knowingly exposing another to a serious infectious communicable disease. He is scheduled to make his initial appearance in Putnam County Circuit Court tomorrow at 10 a.m. MoDOT crews will begin a preventive maintenance project in Callaway County on Wednesday. A seal coat will be applied on Route K from Route D to the Montgomery County line. Crews will then move to Route PP from Route BB to Missouri Route 94, Route HH from Interstate 70 to William Woods Avenue. Crews will be working from 7 a.m. to 5 p.m. Monday through Friday. One lane will remain open and flaggers with a pilot car will direct motorists through the work zones. This work, including restriping the roadway and is expected to be completed in September. All work is weather permitting and schedules are subject to change. A man is accused of sneaking into the Big Cat Country enclosure at the St. Louis Zoo. Zoo officials say the man allegedly climbed a fence and onto a barrier of artificial rockwork above one of the habitats late Saturday afternoon. Other visitors notified security, who took the man into custody and turned him over to police. You're listening to news at centralmoinfo.com. The St. Louis Board of Aldermen President Megan Green is calling the board back from its summer recess for an extra regular meeting to take up Board Bill 49, the city's first comprehensive zoning regulations for data centers. It's the third extra meeting Green has called during this recess to move the legislation forward. The meeting will be held on Friday morning at 10 at City Hall. And representatives from the World Bird Sanctuary will present a live bird program at Wakanda State Park. Raptor Awareness provides information about raptors while allowing visitors to see some of these birds up close and in flight. The free program begins at 3 p.m. on Sunday, September 6th. Registration is not needed. Visitors should bring their own seating. For safety reasons, pets will not be allowed at the event. Wakanda State Park is located at 32836 State Park Road in LaGrange. For news at centralmoinfo.com, I'm Colin Shoey reporting.
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6: Here's a look at your forecast. Sunshine mixed with clouds at times today, with daytime highs approaching 86. Partly cloudy skies again tonight. Lows dip down to about 68. Daytime highs approaching 88 tomorrow. Sunshine mixed with clouds at times. Dry Thursday and Friday under sunny skies with highs in the mid-80s. A peek at the extended shows 88 Saturday, 92 Sunday, and 92 on Monday. I'm staff meteorologist Paul Trombley. Currently 79.
7: September corn up 6 1/4 at 497 3/4. December up 4 3/4 at 520 1/4. March up 5 at 535 1/4. September soybeans up 8 at 1224. November up 8 1/2 at 1232 3/4. January up 8 1/2 at 1246 3/4.

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1: 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You bet. 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And Dusty, Quix's very own meteorologist, will even have your Friday forecast. 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

0: Here's a look at your forecast. Sunshine mixed with clouds at times today, with daytime highs approaching 86. Partly cloudy skies again tonight. Lows dip down to about 68. Daytime highs approaching 88. Tomorrow, sunshine mixed with clouds at times. Dry Thursday and Friday under sunny skies with highs in the mid-80s. A peek at the extended shows 88 Saturday, 92 Sunday, and 92 on Monday. I'm staff meteorologist Paul Trombley. Currently 79.
1: September corn up 6 1/4 at 497 3/4. December up 4 3/4 at 520 1/4. March up 5 at 535 1/4. September soybeans up 8 at 1224. November up 8 1/2 at 1232 3/4. January up 8 1/2 at 1246 3/4. September Chicago wheat up 3 1/2 at 685 1/4. December up 3 at 702 1/2. July up 3 1/4 at 726 3/4. October live cattle down 145 at 212.15. December down 112 at 213.07. September feeder cattle down 340 at 320.82. October down 317 at 315.10. November down 330 at 307.67. October lean hogs down 95 cents at 80.17. And the Dow is up 112 points at 53,529. With this look at your markets, I'm Kaylin Lair. 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

0: I'm Gianna Gelosi. Canada announcing retaliatory tariffs as high as 50% on hundreds of American products. Doug Ford, the premier of Ontario, Canada, on Fox Business.
1: We're under unprovoked attack by President Trump. I always say, Canadians, myself, we love the American people. We love the U.S. And it's unfortunate that President Trump has taken this avenue.
0: And this comes after the Trump administration imposed 50% tariffs on Canadian goods following the collapse of trade talks. A federal judge rejecting a bid by longtime Jeffrey Epstein associate Ghislaine Maxwell to throw out her conviction.
2: Maxwell cited, quote, substantial new evidence as the reason, but the judge said in a written ruling that her claim was demonstrably meritless and, quote, falls very far from the mark.
0: Fox's Tanya J. Powers, Maxwell serving a 20-year prison sentence. 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
4: A shooting in Moberly the evening of Sunday the 23rd resulted in the death of a 57-year-old woman, later confirmed to be Cheryl Gravett. According to the Moberly Chief of Police, Moberly Police responded to a report of a female lying on the ground around 7:10 p.m. in the 500 block of Moorhead Street. Gravett had received trauma to the head, and it was concluded the wound was consistent with a gunshot. Gravett was transported to a local hospital where she was pronounced dead. The coroner ruled the death a homicide, and investigators are actively interviewing witnesses to identify potential perpetrators. Further details have yet to be released as the investigation is ongoing. Missouri is seeing more cases of cyclosporiasis. The Missouri Department of Health and Senior Services says there has been at least 2,152 cases of the parasite statewide. Symptoms of the virus include diarrhea, nausea, fatigue, bloating, and weight loss. The United States and Canada have fallen deeper into a trade war. New tariffs are expected to raise prices for products in both countries. Each side is blaming the other for the collapse of negotiations in Washington late Friday. That's led the U.S. to impose 50% tariffs on $20 billion worth of Canadian goods, and Canada setting September 8th as the start of its retaliatory penalties. President Donald Trump's import taxes will hit about 5% of what Canada ships to the U.S. every year, ranging from hockey sticks to tongue depressors. Prime Minister Carney said Ottawa would respond with targeted tariff protection for industries exposed to the new U.S. duties. No new talks are planned. 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The Missouri Department of Transportation is investing in I-44 in southwest Missouri. The $47.1 million Forward 44 project includes safety and operational improvements along I-44. The project also includes nearly 19 miles of new six-lane interstate highway between Springfield and Webster County. Construction is expected to last until the late fall of 2031. Sheraton Valley will be hosting a customer appreciation lunch on Friday, September 4th, from 11 a.m. to 1 p.m. Customers of the service are invited to join the folks at Sheraton Valley headquarters for food, gifts, and fellowship. The address for the event is 1213 East Briggs Drive in Macon. 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
5: Here's a look at your forecast. Sunshine mixed with clouds at times this afternoon, with daytime highs approaching 86. Partly cloudy skies again tonight, lows around 68. Daytime highs approaching 88 tomorrow. Sunshine mixed with clouds at times. Ample sunshine and dry Thursday and Friday, with highs in the mid-80s. Looking at the long range, 88 Saturday, 92 Sunday, and 92 on Monday. I'm staff meteorologist Paul Trombley. Right now, it's 81 degrees.
6: Let's take a look at the cash cattle market report. The cash cattle market is again quiet, with no bids having surfaced yet. Asking prices are noted at 228 to 230 in the south, but otherwise are not established. Trade will likely be delayed until later in the week. Over on the mercantile, October live cattle down 255 at 211.05, December down 205 at 212.15, February down 2 at 213.60. September feeder cattle down 477 at 319.45, October down 455 at 313.72, and November down 467 at 306.30. Let's take a look at the cash hog market report. The Eastern Corn Belt is unavailable due to confidentiality. The Western Corn Belt is at 90.56. Iowa, Minnesota is also at 90.56. The national cash hog average is at 90.61, with an average range of 89 to 92. Over on the mercantile, October lean hogs down 35 cents at 80.77, December down 60 cents at 70.87, and February down 82 cents at 73.60. September corn up 8 1/4 at 499 3/4, December up 6 1/2 at 522, March up 6 3/4 at 537. September soybeans up 9 3/4 at 1225 3/4, November up 9 3/4 at 1234, January up 10 at 1248 1/4. September Chicago wheat up 2 1/2 at 684 1/4, December up 2 1/2 at 702, and July up 3 1/4 at 726 3/4. The Dow is up 97 points at 53,515. With this look at your markets, I'm Kaylin Lair on TFN, the Farm Net.
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0: Here's a look at your forecast. Sunshine mixed with clouds at times this afternoon, with daytime highs approaching 86. Partly cloudy skies again tonight, lows around 68. Daytime highs approaching 88 tomorrow. Sunshine mixed with clouds at times. Ample sunshine and dry Thursday and Friday, with highs in the mid-80s. Looking at the long range, 88 Saturday, 92 Sunday, and 92 on Monday. I'm Staff Meteorologist Paul Trombley. Right now, 82.
1: Let's take a look at the cash cattle market report. The cash cattle market is again quiet with no bid.

0: rates having surfaced yet. Asking prices are noted at 228 to 230 in the south, but otherwise are not established. Trade will likely be delayed until later in the week. Over on the mercantile, October live cattle down 255 at 211.05, December down 205 at 212.15, February down 2 at 213.60. September feeder cattle down 477 at 319.45, October down 455 at 313.72, and November down 467 at 306.30. Let's take a look at the cash hog market report. The Eastern Corn Belt is unavailable due to confidentiality. The Western Corn Belt is at 90.56. Iowa, Minnesota is also at 90.56. The national cash hog average is at 90.61, with an average range of 89 to 92. Over on the mercantile, October lean hogs down 35 cents at 80.77, December down 60 cents at 70.87, and February down 82 cents at 73.60. September corn up 8 1/4 at 499 3/4, December up 6 1/2 at 522, March up 6 3/4 at 537. September soybeans up 9 3/4 at 1225 3/4, November up 9 3/4 at 1234, January up 10 at 1248 1/4. September Chicago wheat up 2 1/2 at 684 1/4, December up 2 1/2 at 702, and July up 3 1/4 at 726 3/4. The Dow is up 97 points at 53,515. With this look at your markets, I'm Kaylin Lair on TFN, the Farm Net.
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7: 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Cows are as nice as they come. George Reynolds, 30 Red Angus cows, 6 to 8 years old, bred to Red Angus bulls. Start calving the 15th of February. Just weaned off big calves. Tom Sanchez, 15 Angus cows, 5 to 7 years old, and 4 Angus heifers. Bred to Schweitzer Angus bulls. Start calving August 25th for 60 days. Tim Doyles, 35 Angus cows, 3 to 5 years old, bred to Angus bulls, 2nd and 3rd stage. Sam Stevens, 17 Angus cow calf pairs, 4 to 6 years old, month-old calves by side. Jack Owen, 10 fancy black Angus heifers, bred to low birth weight Angus bull. Start calving September the 14th. Robert Howell, 25 fancy black Angus heifers, third stage, bred to low birth weight Angus bull, 1,150 pounds. John Clark, 15 cow-calf pairs, bred back to Angus bulls, big calves by side. We will also be having a customer appreciation dinner from 4 to 6 p.m. that night. Once again, early listings for our special cow sale this Friday night, August 28th, starting at 6 p.m., expecting 500 head. For information, check us out on Facebook, our website, or call the barn at 660-622-4214. That's Tyne Livestock Market in Tyne, Missouri. Thank you.
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0: News. I'm Therese Crowley. Canada objects with retaliatory tariffs on 700 U.S. goods, dairy to steel, claiming the U.S. trade deal demanded it roll back French language requirements. President Trump posting, "I would never interfere with Canadians speaking French," calling it a lie by a weak prime minister. While Ontario Premier Doug Ford questions the U.S. 50% auto levy.
1: This is hurting the American people, hurting the auto sector that's cost $110 billion, and it's going to basically, you're going to see layoffs in the auto sector in the U.S.
0: President Trump hosting the U.S. Navy has informed him that all mines have been removed from the Strait of Hormuz as the U.S. delivers the final economic squeeze. But at home, high mortgage rates in July drove down new home sales 10%. 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
3: A man was placed under arrest in Randolph County on August 23rd. On Friday evening, two officers were dispatched to US 63 near Clark after a caller reported a man walking in the middle of the roadway. Upon arrival, officers did not see the man, but found bags of property on the side of the road. According to a probable cause statement, the contents included potentially valuable items such as tool battery chargers and a computer keyboard. Also found in the bags was a revolver, cocked and loaded with 6 rounds. The bags were picked up by the officers before a second call regarding the man was placed, now reporting him to be trespassing on private property. When the deputies responded to the scene, the property owner said he had found 29-year-old James Maxwell behind a trailer and noted damages to a propane tank, wiring, doorknob, and a missing battery. Maxwell asserted that the bags deputies picked up from the road were his. Criminal history for Maxwell confirmed he had a prior infraction that prohibited him from possessing a firearm. Maxwell was placed under arrest for felon in possession of a firearm, a Class C felony, and misdemeanor property damage and trespassing. He is being held at the Randolph County Jail. On the southern end of the state, just north of Springfield, the town of Willard is ending its contract with Flock Safety. The Willard Board of Aldermen voted yesterday to terminate the city's deal with the license plate reading company. The move comes after the city of Bolivar and Pulaski County also ended their contracts with Flock. The United States and Canada have fallen deeper into a trade war. New tariffs are expected to raise prices for products in both countries. Each side is blaming the other for the collapse of negotiations in Washington late Friday. That's led the U.S. to impose 50% tariffs on $20 billion worth of Canadian goods, and Canada setting September 8th as the start of its retaliatory penalties. President Donald Trump's import taxes will hit about 5% of what Canada ships to the U.S. every year, ranging from hockey sticks to tongue depressors. Prime Minister Carney said Ottawa would respond with targeted tariff protection for industries exposed to the new U.S. duties. No new talks are planned. 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Missouri's new speed limit law is set to take effect this month. A new state law allowing the Missouri Department of Transportation to raise rural highway speed limits to 75 miles an hour will take effect on August 28th. MoDOT officials say no speed limits will actually change until the agency completes a comprehensive safety evaluation of rural highways. For news at centralmoinfo.com, I'm Elena Doctorian.
4: Here's a look at your forecast. Sunshine mixed with clouds at times this afternoon, with daytime highs approaching 86. Partly cloudy skies again tonight, lows around 68. Daytime highs approaching 88 tomorrow. Sunshine mixed with clouds at times. Ample sunshine and dry Thursday and Friday, with highs in the mid-80s. Looking at the long range, 88 Saturday, 92 Sunday, and 92 on Monday. I'm staff meteorologist Paul Trombley. Right now, it's 84 degrees.
5: September corn up 9 1/4 at 503/4. December up 7 1/2 at 523. March up 7 3/4 at 538. September soybeans up 9 1/4 at 12.25 1/4. November up 10 1/4 at 12.34 1/2. January up 10 3/4 at 12.49. September Chicago wheat up 3 1/2 at 6.85 1/4. December up 3 1/4 at 7.02 3/4. July up 4 3/4 at 7.28 1/4. October live cattle down 2.70 at 2.10.90. December down 2.07 at 2.12.12. September feeder cattle down 4.57 at 3.19.65. October down 4.82 at 3.13.45. November down 5.12 at 3.05.85. October lean hogs down 25 cents at 80.87, and the Dow is up 54 points at 53,471. With this look at your markets, I'm Kaylin Lair on TFN The Farm Net.
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1: This afternoon, with daytime highs approaching 86. Partly cloudy skies again tonight. Lows around 68. Daytime highs approaching 88. Tomorrow, sunshine mixed with clouds at times. Ample sunshine and dry Thursday and Friday, with highs in the mid-80s. Looking at the long range, 88 Saturday, 92 Sunday, and 92 on Monday. I'm Staff Meteorologist Paul Trombley. Right now, it's 84 degrees.
2: Let's take a look at your closing settlement report. September corn up 10 at 501.5, December up 8.75 at 524.25, March up 8.75 at 539. September soybeans up 12.75 at 1228.75, November up 14.25 at 1238.5, January up 15 at 1253.25. September Chicago wheat up 5.5 at 687.25, December up 5 at 704.5, July up 6.25 at 729.75. October live cattle down 265 at 210.95, December down 207 at 212.12. September feeder cattle down 495 at 319.27, October down 495 at 313.32, November down 527 at 305.70. October lean hogs down 67 cents at 80.45. With this look at your closing settlement report, I'm Kaylin Lair on TFN The Farm Net.
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10: 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You can't bear it any longer. 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
1: This is a Fox News alert. I'm John Saucier. We just got an announcement on Instagram from the nephew of Dolly Parton, a man named Brian Seaver, where he says,
2: Dolly has lived in the light and is in the arms of Jesus, surely met by Carl, her parents, and countless others who have watched her and longed for her to meet them in the heavens.
1: Yes, actress, country music icon, philanthropist, Dolly Parton has passed away at the age of 80. According to the statement released by Seaver, says that she died peacefully today in Nashville. Again, she was 80 years old. We'll have much more as we continue to learn more about Dolly. Canada's putting in new retaliatory tariffs against the United States. Ontario Premier Doug Ford on Fox Business.
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5: The Missouri Highway Patrol says they have identified a person of interest in a double homicide Sunday in Carroll County. The sheriff's office requested the Rural Major Case Squad to lead the investigation into the death of two persons at a residence near Route MM and County Road 250. The squad is seeking 48-year-old Ryan A. Munson of Carrollton for questioning. Munson's vehicle, a black 2017 Ram quad cab, was last seen heading north on Highway 61 near Hannibal. The patrol says Munson should be considered armed and dangerous. He is wanted in connection to two individuals that were reported deceased after a recent incident, the time and date of which is unconfirmed. A new law in Missouri that increases penalties and fines for passing stopped school buses is about to take effect. The law will take effect August 28th, and any driver who fails to stop for a school bus will get 5 points on their driver's license. A first offense will also result in a fine ranging from $500 to $1,000, while potential fines double for a second offense. Country music star Dolly Parton passed away Tuesday, August 25th, at 80 years old. The news came after Parton had canceled several public appearances due to poor health. Tuesday, a

0: Video announcement from her nephew broke the news. Parton was a decorated performer with 13 Academy Country Music Awards, 10 Grammys, and 9 Country Music Awards. She was preceded in death by her husband, Carl Dean, who passed away in March of last year. You're listening to news at CentralMoInfo.com. The United States and Canada have fallen deeper into a trade war. New tariffs are expected to raise prices for products in both countries. Each side is blaming the other for the collapse of negotiations in Washington late Friday. That's led the U.S. to impose 50% tariffs on $20 billion worth of Canadian goods, and Canada setting September 8th as the start of its retaliatory penalties. President Donald Trump's import taxes will hit about 5% of what Canada ships to the U.S. every year, ranging from hockey sticks to tongue depressors. Prime Minister Carney said Ottawa would respond with targeted tariff protection for industries exposed to the new U.S. duties. No new talks are planned. The city of Ozark in southern Missouri is moving closer to approving new data center restrictions. The Ozark Planning and Zoning Commission approved a recommendation yesterday to adopt several data center restrictions. The regulations include a requirement for data centers to apply for a conditional use permit, follow noise regulations, and submit an environmental impact report. For news at CentralMoInfo.com, I'm Elena Doctorian.
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2: Here's a look at your forecast. A blend of clouds and sun this afternoon with daytime highs approaching 86. Tonight, lows level off around 69. Slight chance of thunderstorms tomorrow, 87. Sunshine mixed with clouds at times. Clear skies and dry Thursday and Friday with highs in the mid-80s. Looking further out, 88 Saturday, 92 Sunday, and 92 on Monday. I'm Staff Meteorologist Paul Trombley. Right now, it's 85 degrees.
3: Let's take a look at your closing settlement report. September corn up 10 at 501.5, December up 8.75 at 524.25, March up 8.75 at 539. September soybeans up 12.75 at 12.28.75, November up 14.25 at 12.38.5, January up 15 at 12.53.25. September Chicago wheat up 5.5 at 6.87.25, December up 5 at 7.04.5, July up 6.25 at 7.29.75. October live cattle down 2.65 at 2.10.95, December down 2.07 at 2.12.12. September feeder cattle down 495 at 319.27, October down 495 at 313.32, November down 527 at 305.70. October lean hogs down 67 cents at 80.45. With this look at your closing settlement report, I'm Kaylin Lair on TFN The Farm Net.
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0: Here's a look at your forecast. A blend of clouds and sun this afternoon with daytime highs approaching 86. Tonight, lows level off around 69. Slight chance of thunderstorms tomorrow, 87. Sunshine mixed with clouds at times. Clear skies and dry Thursday and Friday with highs in the mid-80s. Looking further out, 88 Saturday, 92 Sunday, and 92 on Monday. I'm Staff Meteorologist Paul Trombley. Right now, it's 85 degrees.
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0: is a Fox News alert. I'm John Saucier. We just got an announcement on Instagram from the nephew of Dolly Parton, a man named Brian Seaver, where he says,
1: Dolly has lived in the light and is in the arms of Jesus, surely met by Carl, her parents, and countless others who have watched her and longed for her to meet them in the heavens.
0: Yes, actress, country music icon, philanthropist, Dolly Parton has passed away at the age of 80. According to the statement released by Seaver, says that she died peacefully today in Nashville. Again, she was 80 years old. We'll have much more as we continue to learn more about Dolly. Canada's putting in new retaliatory tariffs against the United States. Ontario Premier Doug Ford on Fox Business.
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4: A man was placed under arrest in Randolph County on August 23rd. On Friday evening, two officers were dispatched to U.S. 63 near Clark after a caller reported a man walking in the middle of the roadway. Upon arrival, officers did not see the man but found bags of property on the side of the road. According to a probable cause statement, the contents included potentially valuable items such as tool battery chargers and a computer keyboard. Also found in the bags was a revolver, cocked and loaded with six rounds. The bags were picked up by the officers before a second call regarding the man was placed, now reporting him to be trespassing on private property. When the deputies responded to the scene, the property owner said he had found 29-year-old James Maxwell behind a trailer and noted damages to a propane tank, wiring, doorknob, and a missing battery. Maxwell asserted that the bags deputies picked up from the road were his. Criminal history for Maxwell confirmed he had a prior infraction that prohibited him from possessing a firearm. Maxwell was placed under arrest for felon in possession of a firearm, a Class C felony, and misdemeanor property damage and trespassing. He is being held at the Randolph County Jail. On the southern end of the state, just north of Springfield, the town of Willard is ending its contract with Flock Safety. The Willard Board of Aldermen voted yesterday to terminate the city's deal with the license plate reading company. The move comes after the city of Bolivar and Pulaski County also ended their contracts with Flock. The United States and Canada have fallen deeper into a trade war. New tariffs are expected to raise prices for products in both countries. Each side is blaming the other for the collapse of negotiations in Washington late Friday. That's led the U.S. to impose 50% tariffs on $20 billion worth of Canadian goods, and Canada setting September 8th as the start of its retaliatory penalties. President Donald Trump's import taxes will hit about 5% of what Canada ships to the U.S. every year, ranging from hockey sticks to tongue depressors. Prime Minister Carney said Ottawa would respond with targeted tariff protection for industries exposed to the new U.S. duties. No new talks are planned. 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Missouri's new speed limit law is set to take effect this month. A new state law allowing the Missouri Department of Transportation to raise rural highway speed limits to 75 miles an hour will take effect on August 28th. MoDOT officials say no speed limits will actually change until the agency completes a comprehensive safety evaluation of rural highways. For news at centralmoinfo.com, I'm Elena Doctorian.
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6: Look at your forecast. Cloudy skies with a few peaks of sun this afternoon, with highs around 86. Partly cloudy skies tonight, lows level off around 69. Slight chance for storms tomorrow, highs around 86, partly cloudy. Clear skies and dry Thursday and Friday, with highs in the mid-80s. A peek at the extended shows, 88 Saturday, 92 Sunday, and 92 on Monday. I'm Staff Meteorologist Paul Trombley. Currently, it's 86 degrees.
4: Let's take a look at your closing settlement report. September corn up 10 at 501.5. December up 8.75 at 524.25. March up 8.75 at 539. September soybeans up 12.75 at 12.28.75. November up 14.25 at 12.38.5. January up 15 at 12.53.25. September Chicago wheat up 5.5 at 6.87.25. December up 5 at 7.04.5. July up 6.25 at 7.29.75. October live cattle down 2.65 at 2.10.95. December down 2.07 at 2.12.12. September feeder cattle down 4.95 at 3.19.27. October down 4.95 at 3.13.32. November down 5.27 at 3.05.70. October lean hogs down 67 cents at 80.45. With this look at your closing settlement report, I'm Kaylin Lair on TFN The Farm Net.
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6: 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Stan and Joyce Tucker, 32 fancy Angus cow calf pairs, coming with their second calf, half sisters, bred to Angus bulls, 400 pound calves by side, very nice opportunity to buy something hard to find. 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Cows are as nice as they come. George Reynolds, 30 Red Angus cows, 6 to 8 years old, bred to Red Angus bulls. 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Just

0: weaned off big calves. Tom Sanchez, 15 Angus cows, 5 to 7 years old, and 4 Angus heifers. Bred to Schweitzer Angus bulls, start calving August 25th for 60 days. Tim Doyles, 35 Angus cows, 3 to 5 years old, bred to Angus bulls, second and third stage. Sam Stevens, 17 Angus cow calf pairs, 4 to 6 years old, month old calves by side. Jack Owen, 10 fancy black Angus heifers, bred to low birth weight Angus bull, start calving September the 14th. Robert Howell, 25 fancy black Angus heifers, third stage, bred to low birth weight Angus bull, 1,150 pounds. John Clark, 15 cow calf pairs, bred back to Angus bulls, big calves by side. We will also be having a customer appreciation dinner from 4 to 6 p.m. that night. Once again, early listings for our special cow sale this Friday night, August 28th, starting at 6 p.m., expecting 500 head. For information, check us out on Facebook, our website, or call the barn at 660-622-4214. That's Tyne Livestock Market in Tyne, Missouri. Thank you.
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0: Here's a look at your forecast. Cloudy skies with a few peaks of sun this afternoon with highs around 86. Partly cloudy skies tonight, lows level off around 69. Slight chance for storms tomorrow, highs around 86, partly cloudy. Clear skies and dry Thursday and Friday with highs in the mid-80s. A peek at the extended shows, 88 Saturday, 92 Sunday, and 92 on Monday. I'm staff meteorologist Paul Trombley. Currently, it's 86 degrees.
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9: My book club president says reading is, quote, not a competition. Well, I finished the book in one night anyway, so I

0: is a Fox News alert. I'm John Saucier. Country singer Dolly Parton has passed away today at the age of 80. In a video posted on social media, the late singer's nephew and head of security, Brian Seaver, mourns his aunt's death.
1: Dolly has lived in the light and is in the arms of Jesus, surely met by Carl, her parents, and countless others who have watched her and longed for her to meet them in the heavens.
0: Dolly Parton had been struggling with health issues lately, forcing her to cancel her residency in Las Vegas earlier this year. Country singer Lee Greenwood telling Fox that Dolly was more than just an iconic singer and actress.
2: It was no doubt when you met Dolly Parton, you realized how wonderful she was as a human being.
0: Well, President Trump ordering flags to be flown at half staff starting tonight for a week in honor of the late singer. Dolly Parton was 80 years old.
3: Darlene, Darlene.
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5: A man was placed under arrest in Randolph County on August 23rd. On Friday evening, two officers were dispatched to US 63 near Clark after a caller reported a man walking in the middle of the roadway. Upon arrival, officers did not see the man but found bags of property on the side of the road. According to a probable cause statement, the contents included potentially valuable items such as tool battery chargers and a computer keyboard. Also found in the bags was a revolver, cocked and loaded with six rounds. The bags were picked up by the officers before a second call regarding the man was placed, now reporting him to be trespassing on private property. When the deputies responded to the scene, the property owner said he had found 29-year-old James Maxwell behind a trailer and noted damages to a propane tank, wiring, doorknob, and a missing battery. Maxwell asserted that the bags deputies picked up from the road were his. Criminal history for Maxwell confirmed he had a prior infraction that prohibited him from possessing a firearm. Maxwell was placed under arrest for felon in possession of a firearm, a Class C felony, and misdemeanor property damage and trespassing. He is being held at the Randolph County Jail. On the southern end of the state, just north of Springfield, the town of Willard is ending its contract with Flock Safety. The Willard Board of Aldermen voted yesterday to terminate the city's deal with the license plate reading company. The move comes after the city of Bolivar and Pulaski County also ended their contracts with Flock. The United States and Canada have fallen deeper into a trade war. New tariffs are expected to raise prices for products in both countries. Each side is blaming the other for the collapse of negotiations in Washington late Friday. That's led the U.S. to impose 50% tariffs on $20 billion worth of Canadian goods, and Canada setting September 8th as the start of its retaliatory penalties. President Donald Trump's import taxes will hit about 5% of what Canada ships to the U.S. every year, ranging from hockey sticks to tongue depressors. Prime Minister Carney said Ottawa would respond with targeted tariff protection for industries exposed to the new U.S. duties. No new talks are planned. 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Missouri's new speed limit law is set to take effect this month. A new state law allowing the Missouri Department of Transportation to raise rural highway speed limits to 75 miles an hour will take effect on August 28th. MoDOT officials say no speed limits will actually change until the agency completes a comprehensive safety evaluation of rural highways. For news at centralmoinfo.com, I'm Elena Doctorian.
6: Here's a look at your forecast. Cloudy skies with a few peaks of sun this afternoon, with daytime highs approaching 86. Lows dip down to about 69 tonight, partly cloudy skies. Sunshine mixed with clouds at times. Tomorrow, slight chance of thunderstorms. High temperatures reach up to 86. Bright sunshine and dry Thursday and Friday, with highs in the mid-80s. Looking further out, 88 Saturday, 92 Sunday, and 92 on Monday. I'm staff meteorologist Kara Foster. Right now, it's 86 degrees.
7: Let's take a look at your closing settlement report. September corn up 10 at 501 and a half. December up 8 and 3 quarters at 524 and a quarter. March up 8 and 3 quarters at 539. September soybeans up 12 and 3 quarters at 1228 and 3 quarters. November up 14 and a quarter at 1238 and a half. January up 15 at 1253 and a quarter. September Chicago wheat up 5.5 at 687 and a quarter. December up 5 at 704 and a half. July up 6 and a quarter at 729 and 3 quarters. October live cattle down 265 at 210.95. December down 207 at 212.12. September feeder cattle down 495 at 319.27. October down 495 at 313.32. November down 527 at 305.70. October lean hogs down 67 cents at 80.45. With this look at your closing settlement report, I'm Kaylin Lair on TFN The Farm Net.
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6: Hey Cars fan, Cardinals broadcaster Benji Molina here. On Saturday, September 12th, Yadier Molina takes his place in the Cardinals Hall of Fame. A legend, a leader, a Hall of Famer, and my brother. Be there on Saturday, September 12th to take home a Yadier Molina bubble card presented by Edward Jones. Keep an eye out.

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0: Here's a look at your forecast. Cloudy skies with a few peaks of sun this afternoon, with daytime highs approaching 86. Lows dip down to about 69 tonight, partly cloudy skies. Sunshine mixed with clouds at times. Tomorrow, slight chance of thunderstorms. High temperatures reach up to 86. Bright sunshine and dry Thursday and Friday, with highs in the mid-80s. Looking further out, 88 Saturday, 92 Sunday, and 92 on Monday. I'm staff meteorologist Kara Foster. Currently, it's 84 degrees.
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0: is a Fox News alert. I'm Tom Rigotti. Country music legend Dolly Parton has died. Multi-Grammy winner and actress, known for her flashy style and later her humanitarian work, spent decades in the public eye. Fox's Tanja J. Powers has more on Dolly's life.
1: Born the fourth of 12 children in 1946, Parton was a pioneer for women in country music. Her biggest hits include 9 to 5, Jolene, Here You Come Again, and I Will Always Love You. She was inducted into the Country Music and Rock and Roll Halls of Fame, won multiple Grammys, was awarded the National Medal of Arts, and received the Recording Academy's Lifetime Achievement Award.
0: Parton had been struggling with her health, which forced her to cancel her residency in Las Vegas. She was 80 years old. This has been a Fox News Alert. I'm Tom Rigotti.
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3: The Missouri Highway Patrol says they have identified a person of interest in a double homicide Sunday in Carroll County. The sheriff's office requested the Rural Major Case Squad to lead the investigation into the death of two persons at a residence near Route MM and County Road 250. The squad is seeking 48-year-old Ryan A. Munson of Carrollton for questioning. Munson's vehicle, a black 2017 Ram quad cab, was last seen heading north on Highway 61 near Hannibal. The patrol says Munson should be considered armed and dangerous. He is wanted in connection to two individuals that were reported deceased after a recent incident, the time and date of which is unconfirmed. A new law in Missouri that increases penalties and fines for passing stopped school buses is about to take effect. The law will take effect August 28th, and any driver who fails to stop for a school bus will get 5 points on their driver's license. A first offense will also result in a fine ranging from $500 to $1,000, while potential fines double for a second offense. Country music star Dolly Parton passed away Tuesday, August 25th, at 80 years old. The news came after Parton had canceled several public appearances due to poor health. Tuesday, a video announcement from her nephew broke the news. Parton was a decorated performer with 13 Academy Country Music Awards, 10 Grammys, and 9 Country Music Awards. She was preceded in death by her husband, Carl Dean, who passed away in March of last year. You're listening to news at centralmoinfo.com. The United States and Canada have fallen deeper into a trade war. New tariffs are expected to raise prices for products in both countries. Each side is blaming the other for the collapse of negotiations in Washington late Friday. That's led the U.S. to impose 50% tariffs on $20 billion worth of Canadian goods, and Canada setting September 8th as the start of its retaliatory penalties. President Donald Trump's import taxes will hit about 5% of what Canada ships to the U.S. every year, ranging from hockey sticks to tongue depressors. Prime Minister Carney said Ottawa would respond with targeted tariff protection for industries exposed to the new U.S. duties. No new talks are planned. The city of Ozark in southern Missouri is moving closer to approving new data center restrictions. The Ozark Planning and Zoning Commission approved a recommendation yesterday to adopt several data center restrictions. The regulations include a requirement for data centers to apply for a conditional use permit, follow noise regulations, and submit an environmental impact report. For news at centralmoinfo.com, I'm Elena Doctorian.
4: Here's a look at your forecast. Cloudy skies with a few peaks of sun this afternoon, with daytime highs approaching 86. Lows dip down to about 69 tonight, partly cloudy skies. Sunshine mixed with clouds at times. Tomorrow, slight chance of thunderstorms. High temperatures reach up to 86. Bright sunshine and dry Thursday and Friday, with highs in the mid-80s. Looking further out, 88 Saturday, 92 Sunday, and 92 on Monday. I'm staff meteorologist Kara Foster. Currently, it's 84 degrees.
5: Let's take a look at your closing settlement report. September corn up 10 at 501.5, December up 8 and 3 quarters at 524 and a quarter, March up 8 and 3 quarters at 539. September soybeans up 12 and 3 quarters at 1228 and 3 quarters, November up 14 and a quarter at 1238 and a half, January up 15 at 1253 and a quarter. September Chicago wheat up 5.5 at 687 and a quarter, December up 5 at 704 and a half, July up 6 and a quarter at 729 and 3 quarters. October live cattle down 265 at 210.95. December down 207 at 212.

0: 12. September feeder cattle down 495 at 319.27. October down 495 at 313.32. November down 527 at 305.70. October lean hogs down 67 cents at 80.45. With this look at your closing settlement report, I'm Kaylin Lair on TFN The Farm Net.
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5: 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Stan and Joyce Tucker, 32 fancy Angus cow calf pairs, coming with their second calf, half sisters, bred to Angus bulls, 400 pound calves by side. 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Heifers were purchased from local herd, fancy set of big heifers. Paul Phelps, 38 Angus cows, 3 to 5 years old, bred to Angus bulls, third stage. Cows are as nice as they come. George Reynolds, 30 Red Angus cows, 6 to 8 years old, bred to Red Angus bulls, start calving the 15th of February, just weaned off big calves. Tom Sanchez, 15 Angus cows, 5 to 7 years old, and 4 Angus heifers. Bred to Schweitzer Angus bulls, start calving August 25th for 60 days. Tim Doyles, 35 Angus cows, 3 to 5 years old, bred to Angus bulls, second and third stage. Sam Stevens, 17 Angus cow calf pairs, 4 to 6 years old, month-old calves by side. Jack Owen, 10 fancy black Angus heifers, bred to low birth weight Angus bull, start calving September the 14th. Robert Howell, 25 fancy black Angus heifers, third stage, bred to low birth weight Angus bull, 1,150 pounds. John Clark, 15 cow-calf pairs, bred back to Angus bulls, big calves by side. We will also be having a customer appreciation dinner from 4 to 6 p.m. that night. Once again, early listings for our special cow sale this Friday night, August 28th, starting at 6 p.m., expecting 500 head. For information, check us out on Facebook, our website, or call the barn at 660-622-4214. 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
1: Here's a look at your forecast. Cloudy skies with a few peaks of sun this afternoon, with daytime highs approaching 86. Lows dip down to about 69. Tonight, partly cloudy skies. Sunshine mixed with clouds at times. Tomorrow, slight chance of thunderstorms. High temperatures reach up to 86. Bright sunshine and dry.

0: Thursday and Friday, with highs in the mid-80s. Looking further out, 88 Saturday, 92 Sunday, and 92 on Monday. I'm staff meteorologist Kara Foster. Right now, 84.
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3: After a long road trip and a day off yesterday, the Cardinals back at tonight, and they're also back at home this evening as they open up a midweek interleague series against the Baltimore Orioles. Welcome into St. Louis Cardinals baseball. The voice of the Cardinals, John Rooney, along with Ricky Horton. We'll have the call of the game. We'll hear from Mike Claiborne coming up in just a while. My name's Matt Pauley. We are all at Busch Stadium getting set for tonight's game. The Cardinals do make a roster move today. Mason Wynn has been sent to the injured list. He's got a small fracture on his thumb where it was believed that it was just jammed. He's not expected to be out long, but he is going to be out for at least this homestand. We'll hear a little bit from him later on the pregame show. Nolan Gorman, he is back from AAA Memphis, and he is in the lineup tonight. The pitching matchup this evening, the Cardinals are going to be sending Matthew Liberatore to the mound. He's 5-11 with a 5.04 ERA. He's been a little bit better here in the month of August. Three solid starts.
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We'll resume streaming our normal programming following St. Louis Cardinals baseball. Major League Baseball does not allow us to stream the St. Louis Cardinals. We'll resume streaming our normal programming following St. Louis Cardinals baseball. Major League Baseball does not allow us to stream the St. Louis Cardinals. We'll resume streaming our normal programming following St. Louis Cardinals baseball.